La bonura tar RTR. 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

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We're both headstrong, no compromise.

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It's already over all the wheat and oats, 2 feet high and rising. How high's the water, mama? 3 feet high and rising. How high's the water, papa? She said it's 3 feet high and rising.

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